Oh, she walks along Fitzgibbon Street with an independent air. And then it's down be Summer Hill, and as the people stare, she says it's nearly 1:30, and it's time I had another

I've won a hero's name with McAlpine and Costain, with Fitzpatrick, Murphy, Ash and Wimpy's gang. I've been off and on the road, on me way to draw the dole, when there's nothing left to do for Johnny Lang. I used to think that God made the mixer picking hard, so that Paddy might know hell above the ground. I've had gangers big and tough tell me tear it all out rough, when you're building up and tearing England down. In a tunnel underground, a young Limerick man was found. He was built into the new Victoria line. When the bonus gang had passed, sticking through the concrete cast was the face of little Charlie Joe Devine. And the ganger man McGurk said Big Paddy ate the work, when the gas main burst and he flew off the ground. They swear, he said, don't slack, I'll not be there until I'm back. Keep on building up and tearing England down. I remember Carrier Jack with his heart upon his back. We swore he'd one day set the world on fire, but his face they've never seen since his shovel it cut clean through the middle of the big high tension wires. Oh, I saw old Balls McCall from the big flyover fall into a concrete mixer spinning round. Though it was not his intent, he got a fine head of cement when he was building up and tearing England down. I was on the hydro dam on the day that Jack McCann got the better of his stammer in a week. He fell from the shuddering jam, and that poor old stuttering man, he was never ever more inclined to speak. Oh, no more like Robin Hood when he roamed through Cricklewood, or dance around the pubs in Camden Town. Now let no man complain, sure no Pat can die in vain, when he's building up and tearing England down. So come all you navvies bold, who may think that English gold is just waiting to be taken from each sod. Or the likes of you and me could ever get an OBE, or a knighthood for good service to the hod. They've the concrete master race to keep you in your place, and the ganger man to kick you to the ground. If you ever try to take a part of what the bosses make, when you're building up and tearing England down.

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And she sang little, and little, and little, and little, and little, and little, and little, and little, and little, and little, and little, and little, and little, and little, and little, and little, and little, and little, and little, and little, and little, and little, and little, and little, and little, and little, and little, and little, and little, and little, and little, and little, and little, and little, and little, and little, and little, and little, and little, and little, and little, and little, and little, and little, and little, and little, and little, and little, and little, and little, and little, and little, and little, and little, and little, and little, and little, and little, and little, and little, and little, and little, and little, and little, and little, and little, and little, and little, and little, and little, and little, and little, and little, and little, and little, and little, and little, and little, and little, and little, and little, and little, and little, and little, and little, and little, and little, and little, and little, and little, and little, and little, and little, and little, and little, and little, and little, and little, and little, and little, and little, and little, and little, and little, and little, and little, and little, and little, and little, and little, and little, and little, and little, and little, and little, and little, and little, and little, and little, and little, and little, and little, and little, and little, and little, and little, and little, and little, and

Dublin City in 1913, the boss was rich and the poor were slaves, the women working and children starving, and on came Larkin like a mighty wave. The workers cringed when the boss man pondered, 70 hours was his weekly chore. He asked for little and less was granted, less getting little then he'd ask for more. In the month of August, the bossman told us, no union man for him could work. We stood by Larkin and told the bossman, we'd fight or die, but we wouldn't shirk. 8 months we fought and 8 months we starved, we stood by Larkin through thick and thin. But foodless homes and the crying of children, it broke our hearts, we just couldn't win. Then Larkin left us, we seemed defeated, the night was black for the working man. But on came Connolly with new hope and counsel, his motto was that we'd rise again. In 1916 in Dublin City, the English soldiers, they burnt our town. They shelled our buildings and shot our leaders, the harp was buried neath the bloody crown. They shot McDermott and Pearson Plunkett, they shot McDonough and Clark the Brave. From bleak Kilmainham they took their bodies to Arbor Hill and a quicklime grave. But last of all of the seven heroes, I'll sing the praise of James Connolly. The voice of justice, the voice of freedom, he gave his life that men might be free.

Oh, the cat was mighty in the Isle of Man. 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In the Ace of Hearts, from the bastards who were in Cajun. Over the butt bridge, still be the duck, the boat she sails at 5 o'clock. A hurry on, set white copy forward, there we'll all be back. Carry him if you can. Oh, the crack was 90 in the Isle of Man. Before we reached the Alexander base, a hell of a ding-dong we did raise. In the bar of the ship, had grace board as the boat she sailed out from the

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Ended up in a mighty session and a party called Dick Darby's. We all got drunk by 3:30 to sober up, went swimming in the sea. Back to the Dick's for spruce up and while waiting for the Rosie. We all drew a bottle and the crack was 90 in the Isle of Man. That night we went to the Texas bar, came back home with horse and car. Met Big Jim and all went in to drink some wine at Yates's. The Liverpool girls, it was said, were all to be found in the Douglas Head. Mac Shane was there in tie and shirts. The foreign queer was trying to flirt, saying, "Here, girls, I'm your man." But the crack was mighty in the Isle of Man. Well, Wagger fancied his good looks from the Isle of Man woman. He was struck, the Liverpool lad was by her side, and he threw the jar into her. Wagger thought he'd take a chance. He asked the choir one out to dance. Round the floor they rocked and rolled. The whack, it was no bother. 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Well, the Isle of Man woman fancied whack. You must have said to these mates, came back. Crack the all whack, tins a whack. The whack was landed on his back. The police force arrived as well. Found you the couple of them.

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3: Boston police have apprehended a woman tonight in connection with a stabbing outside a Chatham Street bar. She'll be arraigned at Suffolk County Courthouse in the morning.

We'd cursed into hell as our bow fought the swell. Our ship danced like a moth on the firelight. White horses rode high as the devil passed by, taking souls to Hades by twilight. 12 weeks out to sea, we were now 43.

this quest for wealth. You've skinned and toiled until you can't be seen. 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

0: Sharon, Sharon. Ladies and gentlemen, from Ireland, o gaiteiro dos chieftains, Paddy Moloney.
1: Thank you very much.

In my dreams I see Ireland complete, free from the shackles of separation and a division designed by a stubborn old guard. May the new age rise to a dawn of freedom for Ireland's unity.

too long have good people suffered while those of power plot their evil, selfish ways. Long ago there was an Ireland united, and in its blood flowed the pride of her people. May this pride return and the land rejoice with the unity of its borders once again.